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0: 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Teach me how to pray, and I love you for now.
1: It could take a lifetime, it could take a lifetime. Hold you by the waist, no, maybe we could waste time. Maybe we could waste time, maybe we could waste time.